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实时输送最潮音乐流。What is this button do? 做你耳边最酷的风景滤镜。We are the one. 潮台九六九 ，Feel the

0: I tried to the top, I've been out of shape, taking out the box, I'm an astronaut. 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Now I had a thought about wreaking havoc on an opposition, kind of shocking, they want to static with precision. 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The road is long, so put the pedal into the automatic. 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Batter up, who the baddest? It don't matter, cause we is your
1: thug. Everybody wants to be my enemy.
0: I'm automatic, quarterback, I ain't talking sack and pack it. Pack it up, I don't panic. Batter up, who the baddest?